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1: Go back. OK, so there is a slowly forward. So there is a crossover, losing the ball. The red player is going to in the fast break to reach the ball. White player is creating the contact, and there is no opponent between the white progressing the player and the basket. So what I see, it meets criteria for unsportsmanlike foul, open path to the basket. Okay. So contact meets criteria for unsportsmanlike foul. Personal foul will be upgraded from personal foul to unsportsmanlike foul.Shooter is number red number six, and the clock is go forward in the moment of call, stop it. So for 22 seconds, 14 seconds in the front court. Thank you so much.
0: 裁判员合议之后来向全场做宣告。来看一看西班牙队的罚球，切里今天的罚球全都没中，更多还是运动战进攻得分，美国队犯规数确实多，两罚全都不中。因为这次比赛在欧洲，所以来了大批的西班牙的球迷来为西班牙队鼓励助威。

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1: 应该是李兹发起了一个视频回放的挑战。
0: The hit was on the beast check, but it's no touch. On guard. Restart. On guard.
1: 啊，还是没有得分，这一箭没有命中，还是零比零。